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3: North Shore traffic about for the northbound run right now on Seabeach Parade Run, Walshers Road, and not far away, busy at times for the junction in Corio, St George's Road, Bacchus Marsh Road and the Princes Highway in all directions there. A clear run both ways for the Geelong Ring Road at the moment, and clear northbound for the Princes Freeway from Avalon to Werribee if you're Melbourne bound this afternoon. KFC's $10 Mega Fill Up is here, featuring a Zigger Fillet, original tender, Wicked Wing, original recipe piece, three nuggets and sides. Not everywhere and not forever, pick up only. Dropping to 7 degrees overnight, cloud clearing tomorrow, top of 18 on the way right now, 15 degrees. Or traffic across the weekend. Keep it K-Rock.
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0: And with K-Rock's Big Ticket Energy, we're your home of the biggest concerts. Ed Sheeran, Harry Styles, Foo Fighters, Guns N' Roses, Noah Kahan, Zara Larsson, Jason Derulo, and more.
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1: Fantastic. We don't listen to anybody else.
0: More big winning energy.
1: Thank you so much.
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1: 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Mm. 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Mm. And I was like, no, but chiropractors are. 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